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1: Lots of ways to make good use of $1,000. What are you thinking about, Natalie?
2: 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Let's get these concert tickets, these airline tickets. I'm getting an outfit, getting my hair and my nails done.

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Now when we pray, we want to end that with a declaration, a decree. So I'm speaking for all of you listening, starting here, starting now. The things that hurt you in the past won't control your future. Starting now, this is a new day. This is your exodus. You are officially

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1: This is the time of year to make some memories. Hopefully you and yours had a chance to do that over last holiday weekend. We got some more good music for you, too. Walter Hawkins, Nia Allen, part of this praise party. Thank you for being a part of it as well. I'm Victor Sosa. What's one of those summertime memories that you can never, ever forget going way back in the day for you, Brooke?
2: My parents used to drive my brother and I to the beach in the middle of the night and, like, stop at a grocery store and get to, like, get any snack we could ever think of. And then we would get to the beach. It was black outside, and there was a pool, and we would all, like, it was, like, you know, 1 a.m., whatever. We'd all change into our bathing suits and run, and it was, like, family cannonball into the pool. It was fire.
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Song says it's good to be alive, but it's best to live. 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And guess what?

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1: I live, yet not I, but Christ lives in me. 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Kim Harper Johnson, happy Saturday. 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Loving this new one by Anthony Brown, Always Be Good.

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1: Lake to the hills, that's where our help comes from. You know, all of our help comes from the Lord. Jesus is Lord, and he's a very present help in the time of trouble. Kim Harper Johnson, yeah, that's me, keeping you company on this early Saturday morning. Got Karen Clark Sheard, we acknowledge you. James Fortune, I believe. Well, get ready to try to win a grand in your hand. Yeah, we're bringing back the $1,000 blessing and your chance at $1,000 Monday through Friday, nine times a day, you know, to pay off some bills, home improvement, and of course, some back to school money. The winning starts Monday, July 13th. Ah, yeah. So get ready to win the $1,000 blessing Monday, July 13th.
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2: Be strong in the Lord and in the power of his might. I'm Kim Harper Johnson. Yeah, that's me keeping you company. 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Yeah, glad to be with you. 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You are good, Lord. Vanessa Bell Armstrong, we sing glory. Well, listen, Chick-fil-A is celebrating 80 years. Yeah, in honor of their

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Hallelujah, 104.3, Montgomery's number one for gospel. I'm so glad I don't look like what I've been through. Your brother Ed Long is back with you once again. Good morning to you. Hope your weekend is going great so far. If not, just continue to look to the Lord, because the Lord will make a way somehow. This is Al Green.

0: Charles Jenkins, also Mary Mary in the Morning, and a whole lot more. All right, so later on, I got a question of the day. I thought about it I think it was yesterday. I was thinking about it, and I kind of tested myself, and so I'm gonna put you through the test too, all right? So we'll do that a little bit later on, but in the meantime, we got great music lined up for you. Thanks for hanging out with me, your brother Ed Long, the newest member of the fam.
1: Donna, pray for us. I speak blessings of health, blessings of wealth, and until I see you again, my friend, I'm excited about your win.

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Montgomery, what's going on? It's Ed Long. Be sure to check out BIN, the Black Information Network, on Montgomery's 99.3. We

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Montgomery's number one for gospel. 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We were the first radio station to ever play this song. This is Anthony Brown and Group Therapy. 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
1: There he is, PJ the PK. PJ Morton right there with Mercy. All right, Ed Long is with you. Don't forget about the red talkback mic. Yep, the feature that we have on the new and improved iHeartRadio app. You can leave us a message. You can request a song. You can give us a shout out. You can say, hey, what's going on, Ed Long? And all that good stuff. The red talkback mic feature. Only thing is, you got 30 seconds to do it.
2: Good morning, Ed Long. How are you?
1: Hey, I'm awesome. Thank you.
2: Welcome to the family. And I'm enjoying the first time I heard you. I was like, oh, yes, that's going to be a good addition. It's very good. Welcome to the family. And you have a blessed day.
1: Oh, I thank you so much. And I'm really feeling welcome here. And I thank you for making my welcome even better. Thank you. You have a great day as well.
2: All right. Bye-bye.
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1: Let me tell you something. That Aretha Franklin Amazing Grace album was one of the best gospel albums ever recorded. What a friend we have in Jesus. Aretha Franklin, Reverend James Cleveland.

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Number one for gospel hits. 104.3 Hallelujah.

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1: I am here with you. My name is Ed Long. Thank you so much for listening. You know, I do appreciate it. I don't know if you know this, but today is National 7-Eleven Day. I'll tell you what that entails in a minute. But first, Fred Hammond's Love Never Fails.

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1: Maybe you're standing beside somebody who doesn't know what to do with this kind of atmosphere, but walk up.

Montgomery's number one for gospel. Hallelujah, 104.3. Now, see, I must admit, that right there, that one takes me back. That is my favorite Clark Sisters song right there. Expect Your Miracle, because I'm always expecting some kind of miracle. All right, your brother Ed Long is here. We are holding it down in the sanctuary. I got my question, my $5 question of the day. I'm going to repeat it in a little bit. First,

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1: Do you know more than 3 phone numbers by heart without using your phone? If the answer is yeah, well, you're doing all right. That's Yolanda Adams right there. All right, your brother Ed Long is here. I got to continue with my $5 question of the day. I remind you what it is in a minute. Right now, Maverick City with Run to You. Yeah,

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1: They no doubt changed the game. I'm talking about all of them, Mariah Carey and the Clark Sisters. The Clark Sisters changed how music is sang. All right, it's your brother Ed Long here. We are in the sanctuary. I've got Nancy Jackson on the way, J.J. Harrison, Youth for Praise, the Anointed Pace Sisters, and more. All right, so I put the question out there. How many phone numbers do you actually have memorized?
2: I might know about 5 phone numbers, maybe 6. I used to know everybody's number, but I don't know too many numbers at all, but about 5 of them. And most of those are house numbers from childhood.
1: Bro, I'm with you. I am so with you. I'm not the only one.
3: 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The only number that I have memorized is my sister. And

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1: You will not have to fight this battle, for the battle is not yours. It is the Lord's. He's given us the victory. 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Yes, he's worthy of the highest praise on this happy

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1: We have seen and do testify the Father sent the Son to be the Savior of the world. Hallelujah. That's the testimony. Kim Harper Johnson with you. Here's Maverick City Music. Run to you. Kim.

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1: 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Hallelujah. Kim Harford Johnson, happy Saturday. Yay. Here's a great one. It's Fred Hammond. 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
1: So I'm just setting myself down, haven't even gotten in the chair good, look up and realize I've already got a voice message on the iHeartRadio app, which I love. So I check this message from Natalie and she says,
2: "Hey, so I'm pretty new to the station. I just came across it on the iHeartRadio app and I'm loving the music you're sharing. But can you tell me more about this $1,000 blessing?"
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0: God's got a blessing.
1: God's got a blessing.
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0: How many of God's got a blessing with your name on? Come on. Sing this with me. Come on, say. God's got a blessing.
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0: 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We've added the lyrics. Also, make sure you put us on the number one preset button at the top of our new and improved iHeartRadio app.
1: Number one for gospel hits, 104.3 Hallelujah FM.